0: ERF Yes, da wo du bist.
1: We have been strong, but not for the better. 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
1: In the valley, on the mountain, wherever I am, give me your faith that can see through the thick and the thin. I don't wanna complicate this. I can see you through a lens that is perfectly clear. All my worries wiped away there.